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0: 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We don't find a pedestrian. 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

0: 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We have a cell site at 10926 Hamlin. 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

0: 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We're going to give you the TAC back. Engine 24 is going to remain in charge approximately another 45 minutes for the mop-up. Final acreage, 0.8.
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1: 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Engine 83, callers no longer on scene, reported that they smelled gas in the alley near Unit 2 and 3. If you're unable to locate, we have nothing further. 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
1: 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Could you have the PR meet us out front? We're unable to get to the back of the alley there.

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Have them enter the westbound 101 from Van Nuys. We're going to be on the right shoulder.

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0: 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We've gone both directions on the 118 east and west. We find no one that matches the description. Can you try the callback?
1: Rescue 828, this is not on the freeway. This is intersection of Mason and Rinaldi.
0: Roger.
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0: 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We're at the intersection of Mason and Rinaldi. We still find no one matching the description. We've gone all directions. You got a better location?
1: 828, just confirming you checked under the 118 for Blue Kia.
0: Correct.
1: Risk 828, check Rinaldi where it goes under the 118. Not on Mason.
0: Roger, we'll go check again. I'll advise if I make patient contact.
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0: 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You can put us in place of Rescue 828.
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Corrected address is we're approximately 1 mile west of the La Tuna Canyon off-ramp.

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1: 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Just confirming that we're going to be the closest 800 to this call on 86th person.

0: 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LAPD states it's clear to enter.
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0: Rescue 878, you may discontinue being canceled.

Major SC 78, we're at the intersection of Ventura and Colbath. We find nothing. You can try to call back.

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We have a corrected location of 13908 Ventura, near the 7-Eleven. It's reported to be a white sedan.

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0: 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Patient stated he buzzed you in. 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
0: 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I'm on scene with Engine 81, Rescue 90. It's going to be a barricaded suspect. 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I'm in Unified Command with LAPD at the Panorama Recreation Center. And staging is going to be at Stansbury and Hazeltine for Fire Department resources if we need any. 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

0: 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That's a paramedic rescue.
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Metro, engine 98, show us not seeing it, was still alarm, rubbish fire, eastbound, on ramp, the 118 freeway at San Fernando.

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1: 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Not on scene. We have nothing.

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1: 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We just get available from our EMS run. We'll take that traffic in place of Engine 89.
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0: 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Can you attach the EMS for a witness blue ray?
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0: 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Do we have an LAPD attached to this?
1: 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We have this as a auto fire only. 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
0: 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Need LAPD to assist the owner with a police report for his auto fire in a store parking lot.

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0: Red 370 unconscious, 18657 Devonshire. Vendo and IC.

0: Fano NIC, would you like to cancel any units that are not already on scene?
1: That's affirmative. Any units not on scene can make this available. Thank you.
0: Units responding to the structure at 18325 at no end.

0: Metro from Van Owen, I see. The emergency trigger activation is accidental. 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
1: Van Owen, I see. Roger, the false activation.

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0: 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We're on scene. 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

0: 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We're in front of the reported address. We find no one. 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
1: 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The RP is not on scene. 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Rescue 81, unconscious intersection of Haskell, across the San Diego freeway.

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Rescue 874, abdominal pain 10787.

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0: Metro, EMS 9 is on through the outside fire. First in task force can handle. Keep everybody coming, though. We attack in the east, correct? Just up in the east right now. Somebody coming through.
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1: 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Engine 89, rescue 77, unconscious, 13600 Sherman Way.
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Engine 93, sick person, eastbound 101 Freeway.

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1: Metro engine 93, Eastbound 110, wide up. We find no black sedan. Do you have anything further?
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Rescue 81. Rescue 81, unconscious person, AV 750 Langdon Avenue, across from Parthenia.

Engine 83, sick person, eastbound 101 at Balboa. 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

0: 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We find nothing southbound North Alpha 405 Ventura to Getty. Do you have anything further?
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0: Yeah, Metro, we're going to be hanging on to Life Force 87, Engine 18 for approximately 1 hour for overhaul. All of the companies are going to pick up their equipment and make themselves available shortly.
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1: Metro from Engine 88, notify CHP that two vehicles involved in a traffic accident are going to be getting off at the Haskell exit off of the 101 northbound and waiting for CHP there.
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1: 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Engine 87, traffic intersection of Westbury Drive and Balboa

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terrestrial

Metro Engine 28 at the intersection. We don't find anything. Do you have anything further? Engine 28 came from a passerby. We have nothing further. Engine 28, the cell site was actually over off of Cessna in between Saddle and Ridgeline. We have nothing further. Yeah, Metro Engine 28, I copy. The intersection's clear and all the foothills are clear. We'll investigate a few more minutes. 28, roger. And 28, the cell site's showing at Ridgeline and Bluebird. We have nothing further. Engine 81, bell's ringing, 8505C.

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0: 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This is going to be a false. 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